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1: Shank, the shank, the shank, the shank, the shank, the shank, the shank, the shank, the shank, the shank, the shank, the shank, the shank, the shank, the shank, the shank, the shank, the shank, the shank, the shank, the shank, the shank, the shank, the shank, the shank, the shank, the shank, the shank, the shank, the shank, the shank, the shank, the shank, the shank, the shank, the shank, the 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

finished, we get to dance together as family. Let me see your hands in the air real quick.